Perfect summer song. I mean, it's a summer song, I should say. That one feels more like the end of summer, much less the hot days we've been dealing with this July. It's the Chili Peppers' Scar Tissue, Indy 103.3.

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Breaking Benjamin on 81.03.3 Alternative of the 90s and 2000s. I'm Steve. Those guys, another visitor to the Ruoff later this year, September 16th. 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Indy1033.com. 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

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Now you don't

Jet, I'm going to be my girl at any weather, 3.3. That's alternative fun, the 90s and 2000s. I'm Steve. Holiday World sounds pretty great right about now. 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

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Steve, got some Linkin Park and Imagine Dragons on the way after Nirvana. 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

City 103.3 Alternative on the 90s and 2000s. I'm Steve. Green Day showed up at Comic-Con over the weekend performing Basket Case on top of an ice cream truck to promote the soundtrack to their movie Nimrods out this Friday. It's Green Day. Welcome to Paradise.

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Three Doors Down, When I'm Gone on Indy 103.3, alternative from the 90s and 2000s. I'm Steve, bringing you some Linkin Park and Bush. 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

Roger on Indy 103.3, alternative on the 90s and 2000s. I'm Steve here in the home stretch of the day. That is AFI and Coldplay coming after Switchfoot, Meant to Live.

Coldplay with Yellow and Indie 103.3, alternative on the 90s and 2000s. I'm Steve. I'm out for tonight. Have a great one, everyone. We'll see you for the middle of the week tomorrow. Everclear, Father of Mine right now. 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
27: It's another new hour. It's the Woody Show. Woody, Greg,
28: you.
27: Menace.
28: Yep.
27: There's Gina Grad.
29: Hi.
27: Seabass this hour has a Comic-Con follow-up.
30: Oh. Ew.
27: Yeah. He went to Comic-Con. He's been going there for a number of years.
30: Yeah,
29: loves
27: talking,
29: it.
27: Talking to all the people. That, those are his people, you know.
29: Yeah, totally.
30: His people.
31: I'm at home.
27: Yeah, he has a really deep appreciation.
31: My community.
27: Yeah, for that.
32: Yeah, totally.
27: Community.
32: Right.
27: Community. Yeah. Hey, shout out to Florida.
31: Yeah, shout them.
27: Not one, but two residents of Death Row are being sent to hell.
31: Oh.
33: Oh, they're doing two at the same time?
27: And just hours apart. Which the article points out is the first time in more than six decades that they've snuffed out multiple douchebags in a single day.
32: How efficient.
27: Shout out to Florida. Well, not super efficient because both these people committed their crimes in 1987.
31: Oh, damn.
27: Yeah. Dirt nap recipient number one is James Duckett, who murdered an 11-year-old girl back in 1987. He'll be missed.
32: Let's go protest.
27: Warm food number two, an 80-year-old dude.
29: Oh.
27: Dominic something, who was convicted of double murder, killed his former girlfriend's parents. Both losers getting the very easy lethal injection.
29: Aw.
27: Ride the lightning, dog. Bring that back. You know?
29: Cruel and unusual.
27: I think Florida should be applauded. They've really stepped up the pace of these executions. Softer states, you know, they've paused them or just altogether abolished the death penalty. Florida's put down 19 of these losers just last year.
32: Wow.
27: Which they said was more than double their old record. And so far this year...
31: World record.
33: Yeah, the record.
31: Wait, hold on.
27: That's their old record.
31: Oh, okay, yeah, for the state.
27: Double
31: okay.
27: their old... Did I say world record?
31: Yes,
27: double their old record.
31: Okay. Sure, a lot of people in jail.
27: And so far this year, they've already sent 10 of them to meet their maker. Whoa. And it's only July. So, shout out to Florida.
29: They got this.
27: Yeah. You're doing great.
29: Mm-hmm.
27: You're doing great. Keep up the great work. Yeah, because, like, you know, there's a person who murdered an 11-year-old girl.
29: Yeah.
27: Won't miss them. All good.
32: There will be people protesting.
29: Yeah. And they were given another 45 years. So you're welcome.
32: Right. Yeah. To watch TV and nap.
27: Yeah, this guy made it to 80.
29: Yeah.
32: Yeah.
27: Right? Plenty good.
32: Great life.
27: Yeah. Plenty good.
32: Great long life.
27: Yeah. Who
33: got
27: cares?
33: Free breakfast for 80 years.
27: Yeah, we've been arguing on this on this show. Like, fine, you don't want to give him the death penalty? We get an island. Epstein had one.
29: Yeah.
27: Let's... it's an attainable thing. You get it an island, you send them. I'm sure some country is willing to donate one.
33: Mm-hmm. Dude, I found one on near the South Pole that easily can throw everybody.
27: You found
33: on one? Yeah. And
27: what's
33: it's
27: it called?
33: Like so remote. It's like one
31: called
33: of the most
31: the Antarctica, I believe.
33: No. There's an island like by the South Pole that's like so remote that you can just throw all these fools.
31: I get what you're saying, man. Yeah. But I don't think this is quite what the island is for. The island is for not actual real like convicted death row people, but it's for people who just Creeps. who can't handle society.
33: We're gonna throw them all in there. It's fine.
27: Yeah, we can have one of those islands. We can have both.
32: Yeah,
27: we
32: can mix and match.
27: We can have both.
31: Because then people see the island. You're like, for death row people? No. It's for foot free.
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4: Of all these things, this is the one still?
5: Yes.
4: Okay.
5: Yes.
4: Like the main
6: tentpole
4: event.
6: Thing.
5: That's right. All the headlines are about the blah, blah, blah trailer and so on and so forth.
4: Which they've announced that they're going to be staying in San Diego for a while, too, because there was like some talk about
27: They're thinking about moving.
4: Yeah, because of like hotel capacity or something else.
27: Until at least 2030, I believe.
5: It's a good city for that. The only other bigger cities that have just hotel capacity is Vegas, really.
6: Yeah.
4: But Seabass has been going down there for a number of years talking to his favorite group of people. That would be the nerds and the geeks and the people who attend Comic-Con. And what do we have from Comic-Con 2026?
5: Well, we're going to talk to a little special this year. We're going to talk to characters about the things they bought and some of their preferences. So everyone you're talking to is a costume character, which I have said before. I like that. I like that everyone's kind of, it's fun. It's, you know, it's
4: okay.
5: Great.
27: What percentage of the people are in costume? Most?
5: 50. About 50%, really? Yeah. You got a lot of just the hardcore dorks who are there just to buy stuff and go to these panels. But a lot of people are there for the fun, and they add a little bit
4: of
5: cosplay.
4: The whimsy.
5: Yeah, exactly.
27: So much whimsy.
5: So this first guy, very large, very sweaty. He's the Gray Hulk. You know the Hulk. He's green.
27: Yeah.
5: Well, no, there's different ones. There's red and gray and blue and purple and whatever. Oh. Well, he's going to tell us about being the Gray Hulk.
28: Mr. Gray Hulk, you look scary and imposing. Why is that?
29: Because I'm always angry.
28: Why are you so angry, Mr. Gray Hulk?
29: Gray Hulk's a gangster, so I hate everything. The law, the rules.
28: Yeah, nice. Did you buy anything here at Comic-Con, Gray Hulk?
29: A couple nights ago, yeah, I bought a vintage poster of Flash Gordon. Well, it was in German.
28: What's Flash Gordon in German?
29: Friggin' is Deutsch, I don't know.
28: For that Flash Gordon poster, how much did you pay for that nerd crap?
4: All right, Gray Hulk. Now, probably nothing, a five-finger discount, because he's a gangster. Yeah. Just stole it.
6: I mean,
26: was he a sober gentleman?
5: He's just old.
26: Oh, okay.
6: Yeah. And an incredible improv actor as well.
4: He told his wife he's taking this Gray Hulk costume, going down to San Diego. See you on Monday.
5: I don't know if wives were involved in this case.
6: Vintage Flash Gordon.
5: German Flash friggin' C. George.
6: I'm going to say... $45.
4: I feel like we got to like check in with board on these things too. I don't even know where to begin on half this
27: no
4: stuff.
27: No reference.
4: Yeah, I have no idea. When's the last time you bought a poster for anything?
27: $50.
5: I'll tell you where to begin. If it was a German original print Flash Gordon. This Flash Gordon's what, 30 years, 40 years old now?
27: At least.
5: Yeah. So that's, you know, there's some rarity there.
6: But who cares about Flash Gordon?
4: But I don't, like, how much is a poster for anything? Like like a poster of something that's popular today.
5: Today.
4: What would a poster go for?
6: The events that I go to, like some of the posters 20? Go for, no, more than that. Between $30
5: and
6: $60.
5: And what they do is they do the same thing they do with all these cards, is they specifically do limited runs and special editions. So they build in their own scarcity.
27: The exclusivity.
26: Okay. With that, I'm going to say $200.
4: What do you think, Bort?
7: German Seabass, was this the movie from the '80s Flash Gordon, or was this original Flash Gordon, like the '50s, forties?
5: Oh no, the '80s.
7: Eighties. German, gonna say $150.
4: $150.
7: Yeah.
27: I'm sticking with 50.
8: I'm sticking with 200.
4: Yeah, you know what? 175.
8: Oh.
4: Put me somewhere in the middle of that. Because I think it's like maybe an inflated Comic-Con price. Mm-hmm.
5: That's also true.
4: No. You know?
6: I'm sitting at 45 still.
4: All right. Let's find out. How much did Grey Hulk pay?
28: For that Flash Gordon poster, how much did you pay for that nerd crap?
29: Probably something around over $200.
4: Whoa.
28: Wow. But worth it, right? Because it's Flash Gordon in German.
29: Right.
4: Right.
6: Yeah.
4: Right.
6: Sounds like you're going to take a dump.
5: All right. He looked like it too. Now, one of the other things I did this year at Comic-Con is I tried to see if I could get these nerds to crap on other nerds. Because, you know, that's what everybody with a working adult brain says. Hey, adult, what are you doing buying, spending $200 and dressing up like a cartoon character?
4: Well, there's like a divide, right? I mean, you're a Star Wars guy. Board, but the Star Wars and Star Trek people don't really mingle.
7: Yeah, there's some of that where you have your diehard Star Wars fans that go up against the Trekkies and stuff. Or
4: yeah,
7: those guys. Now
4: you
7: like
4: say
7: the
4: Trekkies are losers?
7: No, I like Trek. I like Trek. I don't understand the Doctor Who people. I don't understand that at all. I think that's some of the weirdest, dorkiest stuff on the planet. I don't get it at all.
5: Now, so I try to see if I can get some of that out of people. But on the other hand, they're going to be like, because they know if they attack someone else that they're vulnerable.
4: Oh,
5: so we'll find out.
4: No.
5: Let's see if Grey Hulk.
27: Spells.
5: Yeah.
4: All right. Grey Hulk.
28: Now, you're the coolest thing. The Grey Hulk and Flash Gordon are the coolest things at Comic-Con. Is there anything that you look down upon that's like, oh, that's kind of dorky for kids, kind of stupid?
29: Anything that's DC. Grey Hulk rules.
4: What did he say?
27: Anything that's DC.
8: He's a Marvel guy.
6: Yeah.
4: Oh, I see.
29: Grey Hulk rules.
5: Oh, you know why this is?
4: That's an adult, guys.
5: That's Frankie McDonald.
27: That's a grown man.
4: Yeah, it's a grown man in there.
6: But they're like putting all the DC and Marvel together now. Like the newest movie that's about to come out.
8: He's not here for it.
6: It's, yeah.
5: Oh, really? Is it a crossover?
6: They're mixing all the characters together.
5: Well, they've done that. They did that years ago with the comic books back when I was... Well, I knew that because I was 10 years old at the time and I was age-appropriately reading them.
27: Right.
4: Yeah. Amalgam. We'll see who else Seabass ran into at Comic-Con 2026 in San Diego. That's coming up next here on The Woody Show. Hang on.
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21: They're just in comic book form this year with Batman and Deadpool.
22: But yeah. Isn't there X-Men characters in the new Doomsday trailer?
21: That's all Marvel.
23: That's all Marvel.
21: They were just different Hollywood studios that owned the properties for a while.
24: Who knows? It could be everything that Greg's ever wanted in life on the line. Money, cars.
25: Ooh, tell fame, me which is which.
24: Let's whatever. Do that. And all he would have to do is correctly identify which is which.
25: Yeah,
24: and,
25: right.
24: Yeah.
26: Additionally, we're getting upset over Menace's comic book news.
22: Sorry. My knowledge is in that.
21: Yeah. People are nuts, man.
24: Yeah.
26: These are losers we're dealing with, Menace.
24: Right, San Diego Comic Con, Seabass was on the scene talking to different people. Who's next?
26: This is Shorty. She is one of the characters from Killer Clowns from Outer Space.
24: Nice.
26: It is a 1988 cult classic. I don't think they've ever remade it except for as a video game, but it's about these little, you know, it's that quirky, campy sort of...
27: Let me guess. It's about clowns who kill and they're also from outer space.
26: Well, let's ask Shorty. She'll tell us.
28: And what do you guys, your killer clowns, do?
29: We're going to turn you into cotton candy and then we're going to eat you.
28: Oh, it's a gun. It's fun.
29: Yeah. It's what turns the people into cotton candy.
28: Oh, jeez. That's scary. Have you bought anything cool at Comic-Con, Shorty?
29: Yeah. Got two figures from Panty and Stocking.
28: What the hell is that?
29: It's an anime.
28: Oh, that's shocking. How much did you pay for both of those nerd crap?
26: It's Panty and... I was like, Panty on Stocking. Yeah. This is Panty and Stocking.
25: Panties and Stocking.
26: With nice. Garter belt, Japanese.
25: Ooh.
26: Nice.
25: Oh.
26: Shockingly, it's an anime about scantily clad schoolgirl age
24: superheroes.
27: Unique. Oh my god, names, knee socks, garter belt, scanty, brief, and panty.
26: And here's the thing.
25: That's so hot. What's the name again?
26: Panty and
27: Stocking.
26: Panty is panty.
22: Like Panty and...
26: Not Panty Ann.
27: No, oh, panty. Okay.
24: Not Auntie
27: and
24: Ann.
27: Stocking.
22: Yeah.
21: I think Tyler watches this one.
26: Yeah, I was about to say, these sort of things usually appeal to perverted men, losers. Mm-hmm.
24: Oh, that's right. I forgot that Tyler watched this kind of stuff. Like, legitimately, he watches it, right?
21: Super into it, yeah.
24: Now, does he watch and tug? Is it one of those?
21: Luckily, I don't know.
24: It's like a thing that he, like a turn on for him?
21: Yeah. Well, I mean, his computer did get messed up the other day. They said something about the power button is all sticky and stuck now. So, something happened to it.
24: Oh, no. Yeah.
22: I think he's into splorching.
21: Oh, yeah. Splorching too, yeah.
27: Sitting in food?
24: What is the splorching?
22: It's like alien all these terms, like stuff.
27: Splotching.
21: No, like splotching.
27: Sitting in food. Okay.
24: Yeah. You talked to some of those people at one point, right? Is that the alien tentacle people?
26: That was that thing.
24: Like tentacle porn?
26: Right.
24: Yeah.
25: It's really rubber. Weird.
24: Yeah. All right.
25: Sex toy.
27: So what'd she get?
26: Two little cartoon or plastic characters from the Japanese anime Panty and Stocking.
24: All right.
26: So for both characters, both little like 3-inch, you know, plastic, generic crap, you know, stuff that's killing the environment that don't care about.
24: Board, set the bar on this one.
21: All right, anime figures, you got two. Seabass, they were in separate boxes.
26: Right, two for both separately.
24: See, he knows the questions to ask.
25: Kind of, yeah.
26: Yeah.
21: All right, so size on them, the boxes?
26: About
21: 10 inches.
26: About 3 tall. Inches, as I just said a minute ago.
21: 3 inches. I tune you out a lot, sorry. Let's see. Yeah, well, it happens. Sorry.
24: All right.
27: Anyway,
21: that's how we go. I'm going to go $50 for the pair.
24: $50.
27: Oh, yeah. Wow.
24: Again, I'm going to. Are you taking into account Comic-Con surge pricing?
21: Fair.
24: I'll say a little higher.
27: 3 inches.
21: 70. It's the 3 inches that is really bugging me.
24: $75.
25: That's what she said.
27: Yeah. Right.
25: I'll say
27: Tyler.
25: 30.
27: Yeah, 30. 35.
24: Yeah, Menace.
22: Going 60.
24: $60. Let's find out how much did she pay.
28: How much did you pay for both of those nerd crap?
29: $40 for both. Four figures is not that bad.
28: And they get to go probably what, like on your fireplace, or do you have a special cabinet aside for them?
29: I've got like a little shelf in my room for them.
28: That's in like the east wing of the manor of the estate.
29: Yes. I've got my own room on the spaceship.
27: Oh, back to the spaceship.
0: Wow. Yep. So sad.
24: I know these things always, these segments always bum Greg
0: it
24: out.
0: It makes me upset.
26: I'll give her why? Credit.
0: Why?
24: Yeah.
0: Because she's a woman, right? Not a child.
26: I'll give her some credit. She's in her probably early 20s. So there's the first guy was well into his 50s.
0: Legal woman, a shelf in her bedroom with anime figurines. And? What about that is not depressing?
24: I don't see it as depressing. I'm seeing it as she has stuff on her shelf and she's enjoying her home and the things.

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This is your 103-minute commercial-free music marathon. I'm Teresa. Let's get in it. And, of course, $1,000 every hour. You guys already know. So let me count it down here. One, two, you're four songs away from the

I don't know. It was a Kate Bush mode. I hope you don't mind. That felt good, running up that hill. Indy 103.3. Let's get into some money. All right, Blur Song 2 is here after this free money ferret time. Gonna get you the keyword. You're gonna plug it into Indy1033.com and hopefully win $1,000.

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1: 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We swear it really happened. 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

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Your 103-minute commercial-free music marathon. I'm just getting you guys ready for another $1,000 win coming up in four songs. I mean, you can smell the free money ferret. That ferret is close.

remember back in the day when I followed All American Rejects then on MySpace. MySpace hopefully coming back. The owners say they want a non-addictive algorithm, creativity, music, and friendship, which that's MySpace. I want my old account back, though. If they could do that, oh, I will be ecstatic. I'm Teresa. Let's get you into Tonic. Then a $1,000 win. 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

It's falling away from me. 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

like somebody got the $800 million Mega Millions jackpot. 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Mm-hmm. Three songs, free money.

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Just look, I'm focusing on music and money in your pocket. 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The free money fair, it's coming in to get you hooked up. Get ready.

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Smashing Pumpkins, one of the big headlining moments of Lollapalooza this week. And of course, their mothership, their hometown. If you by chance are going, look for the pop-up events. They're doing a lot of Pumpkin Palooza, Smashing Pumpkin pop-up events starting today. So FYI, we are Indy 103.3. 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

fear of mispronouncing keeps over half of Americans from traveling. They're afraid they're going to sound rude, afraid they're going to be embarrassed. 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I'm that person that I'll just randomly text, you know, one of my friends. 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

next month. It's all about Green Day and the Nimrods movie, which will be out in theaters. 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

Okay, I'm about to give you $1,000, but for those of you that like a good face melt, I just saw that Nonpoint is in town tonight at the Vogue. They're so good live. 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All right. I got Everlast now, then the Free Money Ferret. I'm Teresa. 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

Just thank you. I'm Teresa, a.k.a. Teresa Rockface on socials, just kind of coasting you through a really good hour. 21 Pilots coming up, Creed, Cage the Elephant. 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

Indy 103.3, good afternoon. It is Ben, and welcome to our show. If there is anything we can do to make your day a little bit better, I'd love to hear about it. 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The Free Money Ferret will be here with another $1,000 keyword and three songs. Let's go. It's Atari's.

0: 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It's Ben. I love when people win money. So, Parma, you won $1,000.
1: No.
0: Yes.
1: I don't think so.
0: Well, I think this is our first fight because I disagree. I think you did win.
2: Oh, my God.
0: All right. So, what are your plans for the $1,000?
1: She said, I'm going to buy a bag for my daughter. She's looking for a bag, and she just turned 21.
0: Well, I hope you save a little something for yourself. Another chance for you to win $1,000 on Indy 103.3 right after this song. 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

0: And you win a 3.3. 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Say, Ben, this hour's Get Go keyword is Indy, I-N-D-Y, to qualify.
1: Yeah!

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Indy 103.3. The Fever have stayed hot since the All-Star break. They've won four in a row. They beat the Seattle Storm in Seattle last night, 105-95. Caitlin Clark had 32 points. Their 18-10 record is now best in the Eastern Conference. They'll play Portland on Friday in Portland.

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0: 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It's Ben. Michelle, you just won $1,000.
1: Oh, my gosh. Really?
0: Really.
1: I've been trying to win this for about 2-3 years.
0: Any plans for the money?
1: I'm going to Nashville in October, so it'll probably go to that.
0: Oh, nice. Well, have an awesome and safe trip. Another chance to win $1,000. The free money fair will be here with another keyword right after this song on Indie 103.3.
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kickoff to the Indiana State Fair, which is next Friday, August 7th, if we're being technical. A chance for you to win a 4-pack of tickets will happen in 3 songs. 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

0: 90-103.3. The Indiana State Fair is a little over a week away, but we are giving you a chance right now to win a 4-pack of tickets. Here's how you qualify. 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Give us your top three fair foods for a chance to win. Kim.
1: My favorite fair foods are an elephant ear, a funnel cake, and an apple dumpling. Would love to go to the fair again. I've only ever been once.
0: I don't think I've ever actually had an apple dumpling. Kim, you are now qualified. Don't forget, you can qualify too. Tap that red microphone. Tell us your top three fair foods for your chance to win.

0: 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It has been making its rounds this week. And James, you won $1,000.
1: Wow, that's great. Fantastic. Alrighty, I love it.
0: Do you have any plans for what you're going to do with the money?
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0: I hear that. Free money fair. We'll be here with another $1,000 keyword right after this song on Indy 103.3.

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Andy 103.3, football is back. Colts rookies reported to training camp on Monday, veterans yesterday. First full practice today. Colts defensive end DeForest Buckner cleared full go since recovering from his season-ending neck surgery last season. Colts first preseason game Thursday, August 13th in Foxborough against the Patriots.

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0: Look, if you had one shot, or one opportunity to seize everything you ever wanted in one moment, would you capture it?

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And remember, if you do win, you will get a call from an unknown number, which I know we normally don't like to answer, but in this case, there might be

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Not too bad. Still a bit muggy. High of 83 today. High of 86 tomorrow. High of 85 for Friday. Saturday a little bit cooler, actually. High of 73 with a chance for rain.

0: Andy 103.3. So this week is the 38th annual Shark Week on the Discovery Channel. I didn't realize it had been going on since like 1988. I also realized that I've never actually watched anything on Shark Week. I'm just going to go ahead and assume it's mostly just shark-related shows. Is this something I should be partaking in? Am I doing it wrong?
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This is the 25th anniversary of Blink's Take Off Your Pants and Jacket album. 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

Andy 103.3, alternative from the 90s and 2000s. It's been. Thank you for being a part of today's show. As always, I appreciate you. If you need to get a hold of me, there's a couple ways you can do that. You can reach out to me on socials at Benderman. 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Our buddy Steve is in next. I

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Sum 41 in Too Deep on Indie 103.3. That's alternative on the 90s and 2000s. I'm Steve with Smash Mouth and Linkin Park on the way after Semisonic. 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

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Alternative on the 90s and 2000s and collecting a well-deserved star on the Walk of Fame. It'll be part of the class of 2027, so next year. And for that... 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

Stained, it's been a while on 81.03.3, alternative fun, the 90s and 2000s. 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It's 81.03.3.